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The best music on the best radio. 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

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Do it like I tell you. Now when I tell you to hold yourself, I want to try your best to hold yourself. 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And when I tell you to get it, won't you try your best to get it. Now go ahead and hold yourself. Stop. Now get it. That's what I'm talking about. I don't want y'all to forget, you know, this is my own boogie woogie. 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I want to do a little dancing, you know, for me, you know. Now when I tell you the Holy Spirit, when you try it for the Holy Spirit, don't you move with it, you know. And when I tell you to get it, want you to try your best to get it. And when I say stop, you know I mean stop. Not good enough, hold yourself. 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

Top's Boogie Woogie Deutsch, like I tell you. 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And when I tell you to get it, when all y'all the boogie woogie, now grab and hold yourself.

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